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0: It's your 80s at 8 on 98.9 WMMO, Orlando's classic hits. And once again, we got you hooked up with all the Journey tickets you need because they are in town this week. Yes, Dean Castronova had a minor medical thing. He is fine. He's back playing with the band. Everything is a go. Planning on being here on the 17th at the Kia Center. And if you want to be there tomorrow morning, Jay and Brandy got your first chance with those tickets at 8 a.m. And then Super Dave's got two chances for you to win at 4:20. Nice. 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
1: Anytime you're looking for a new job online, you're probably going to see a lot of weird things, depending on how deep you're really looking. I don't think I've ever seen this job ever advertised. Today's WTF What the Florida is about 36-year-old Mark Steven Asia. He was arrested last week on felony computer access charges as a self-proclaimed demonologist. What a weird job title. Now, he's also a TikTok creator that was back in jail after allegedly sharing women's private information online and claiming he was going to track them through their phones. His bond was set at $35,000 after two women told police that he posted private details, and one even claimed that he had secretly installed software after helping her with her computer. Investigators say he posted more than 100 videos online mentioning one particular woman. Earlier charges against this guy were dropped back in May, but they reopened the case, and from the sounds of it, it doesn't sound like this self-proclaimed demonologist is going anywhere for a while. All I can say is, I have exorcised the demons! Okay, we'll let that one go. That is your WTF What the Florida for this October the 12th.
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0: 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It's Pearl Jam tonight. Vote for your favorite Pearl Jam songs. 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And then after that, I just didn't have as many great songs that I was into as I did like Versus. 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But you know, again, it's not up to me. 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

0: 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This is Roger Earl of Foghat, and you're rocking with Ethan.
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1: 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I just love it. you can't change anything. I love it all.
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0: Ethan with you, 98.9 WMMO, Orlando's Classic Hits. And thanks for jamming your Monday night with me. Three more chances at Journey tickets for you tomorrow morning at 8 with Jay and Brandy. It's your first one. 4:20 with Super Dave is your second. And then again at 5 with Super Dave is your third. And we're going to do that three chances a day all the way up through Thursday. And then Friday morning at 8 is your last chance to score those Journey tickets because the band will basically be here and we'll all be going to the show together, hopefully. So keep it on your Journey station. If you want to go see the band playing this week at the Kia Center, be good to each other. Don't drink and drive. Love you.
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1: From a guy's perspective, Clay, what do you think?
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0: for your Beanie Babies to still be worth millions. 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

0: 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Imagine finding out that you are the most annoying customer at a certain franchise store.
1: One of my biggest fears.
0: You are that person. When they see you coming, they're going, oh no, here they come again. Well, a ban has been lifted at a store for the most annoying customer. We'll tell you what that

0: It's the Jay and Brandon Morning Show, 98.9 WMMO. Everybody, when you go to work today, you're going to have a certain type of customer that when they call or when they walk in the door, you're going to say, oh God, here they come again.
1: Not them again.
0: Yeah. Everybody's got a really annoying customer. And for one music store that I really, really like, I'm not a guitar player, but for one popular franchise guitar store, they've had a ban on a certain type of person, and maybe it's you if you play guitar, that you weren't allowed to do this in their stores, and it is?
1: Play the guitar riff from Stairway to Heaven.
0: If you're in there trying out a guitar and you start playing this song right
1: here. Out the door.
0: No Stairway to Heaven. That was their rule.
1: Yeah, so it started as like a joke from the movie Wayne's World, because he goes to the store and starts playing it, and there's a sign that says you can't play it, and they kick him out. But then it became an unspoken rule, like at all these stores, you were not allowed to play it. But he went on TikTok, the CEO of the store, and said, you know what? We've lifted the ban. You can now play Stairway to Heaven.
0: There are so many starting out beginner guitar players that cannot wait to go in there and just pick
1: up. Line out the door just to play this song.
0: That $10,000 guitar, they're going to pick it up and crank this right here. And I think it's because it's probably one of the easiest beginning parts.
1: So recognizable.
0: Yeah, as you hit those first couple notes.
1: Yeah.
0: Bro, you know Stairway to Heaven? Well, that's kind of, I know the first couple.
1: And the CEO of the store was doing a TikTok with some content creator, and they were doing a jam session. And so my theory is, he's like, well, I can really easily play Stairway to Heaven, so I guess I got to lift this ban so I can play it right now.
0: I know like three songs, and that's one I got. So good news for you is if you go into Guitar Center, you can once again pick up that Gibson, and you can start jamming out on some Stairway to Heaven.
1: It's going to be a line in Winter Park Village today.
0: Mm-hmm. But here's a question for you. Who's the most annoying person where you work? Who is that most annoying customer? Hell, it could be me and Brandy.
1: I'm always afraid it's me, to the point where like, a lot of places I go, I either buy my items online to pick up or order before I go in online, because I just like don't even want to annoy someone.
0: I've become a complainer in my older age.
1: I will say, I was with Jay one time when he sent the food back.
0: Yeah.
1: And on the inside, I was like, oh God, we're doing this?
0: Things
1: we're really
0: are expensive.
1: Doing this?
0: I'll return a loaf of bread.
1: Oh,
0: if it gets moldy halfway through and it still has like a week to go. Groceries are, everything's expensive, and so I'll take it back.
1: That was another thing. I got a yogurt for $1 from a grocery store, and then I saw it was expired, and Jay said, well, did you return it? I said, no.
0: I did. I would have spent $1.40 in gas to go up there and get my dollar.
1: Wait in line.
0: And yogurt. Yeah, just to prove a point. So you don't have to say where you work. You can just kind of give us the type of business where you work.
1: Yeah.
0: But who is your most annoying customer? You might help other people out realizing that they don't even do this, and it may solve your problem. So 844-862-9890. Give us some good examples. What do you do for a living, and who is your most annoying customer?
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3: This traffic report sponsored by Macy's. There's a car fire in Fern Park on 1792 southbound between Fernwood Boulevard and O'Brien Road. That's between the 436 flyover and the Maitland Boulevard overpass. And on I-4 in Deltona, there's a crash. It's I-4 westbound before Dirksen Drive. 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
1: What if you walked into a restaurant or a store and the customer, the employee saw you coming and they said, oh no, here he or she comes again? Because without even realizing it, you are their most annoying customer because of something that you do. And you don't even realize it.
2: Yeah.
1: You know? 844-862-9890. That's our phone number. The question for you is what do you do for a living? You don't have to say where exactly you work, the name of the store, but who is your most annoying customer? In radio, you know who our most annoying customer is?
2: Who?
1: Our own family members.
2: Oh, yeah.
1: You know why? Is because they automatically assume that because we work at the radio station and we give away free things, that we just have our own stash at home.
2: Yeah.
1: That when they come to town to visit, hey, can I get 14 tickets to Halloween Horror Nights? Are you can you get that for
2: me? Baby, I can't even get one for me.
1: Can you get us concert tickets front row please to Journey? Yeah. It's like, "No, Uncle Bob, I can't. I haven't talked to you in 20 years."
2: That's how I feel about I'll get DMs from people that I went to high school with that barely spoke to me in high school being like, "Hey, I saw you work at radio. You got Metallica tickets?
1: Can you get me a meet and greet?"
2: I'm like, bro, you wouldn't even talk to me in high school and now you want me to get something for you? Yeah. No. Even if I had them, no.
1: That's our most annoying customers, our own family members.
2: Yeah.
1: Asking us for free stuff. So the question is what do you do for a living? Who is the most annoying customer? Just so maybe you could help us help you to be less annoying. Christine, what do you do for a living? Well, who's your most annoying customer?
3: I used to bartend and we had this one regular that she would always butt into like conversations. She would try to tell people the specials. Like, she would try to do your job.
1: She was trying to let everybody know that she was a regular.
2: Yeah.
3: Oh my God, yes. I would see her and I would just roll my eyes and try to go to the end of the other end of the bar so I could avoid her, you know.
2: So going to a bar is sometimes where I feel like I might be most annoying. Can I ask you a question as a former bartender? Sure. A lot of times I'm at like a dive bar and my favorite drink, like any other basic girl, is a margarita. But I always feel like I'm asking too much or I'm being annoying if I go to like a dive bar and order a margarita. So I just get a tequila and soda. Is it annoying when people order a margarita at a dive bar?
3: No.
2: Okay.
3: I've worked at corporate and I've worked at dive bars. I think it's in a way easier at a dive bar.
2: And the other thing that I always worry about at bars is when I do order a tequila and soda, they're like, "What kind of tequila do you want?" And then I'm just like, the cheap stuff, is that, are you like, oh, another customer just wanting something cheap?
3: No, because a lot of times when it comes to certain liquors, the cheap is just as good as the expensive, you know. But if you just say, oh no, house is fine, they're not going to be annoyed.
2: Okay, thank you, that makes me feel better.
1: So bottom line is,
3: no problem.
1: Be friendly with your bartender, but not overly friendly trying to do their job for them.
2: Yes,
3: correct.
1: There we go. Thank you, Christine.
3: You're welcome. You guys have a great day.
1: You too.
2: Thank you. You too.
1: Cheers.
3: Bye-bye. Cheers.
1: Are you happy now that you're not the most annoying customer at a bar?
2: Yes. I'm so thankful.
1: Probably like second or third place.
2: Probably, yeah.
1: What do you do for a living? Who's your most annoying customer? 844-862-9890.
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0: 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If you happen to be in your car or outside, you just saw that amazing launch that just went up. Super bright, super clear, all the way over here where we are in Orlando. And what was it, the last rocket launch? What do we have planned? Rocket Man.
1: Exactly.
0: And now this time?
1: Don't want to miss a thing from Armageddon.
0: Mm-hmm. No, we didn't plan that.
1: We didn't
0: that
1: on purpose, so, but it worked out well.
0: Damn sure going to take credit for it. You might have also, they said that it's going to be a really loud sonic boom. So if you hear a really loud boom, just know you're okay. They said it was supposed to take place right at about 640. So right about now, in case you hear or feel that. But it was such a big load going up this morning that they said that there was going to be quite the boom. So we'll get you caught up with some other headlines that happened overnight last night. Got the Daily Quickie on the way with Brandy. What you got for us, Brandy?
1: Today is a weird national holiday that at least one of us in the studio was celebrating.
0: Ooh.
1: And a college professor was caught doing something disgusting, and his excuse is absolutely insane.
0: I hope it wasn't here in Florida.
1: It wasn't.
0: Okay,
1: thankfully.
0: Thank goodness. Yeah. We'll find out what that is coming up, the Daily Quickie with Brandy in 10 minutes. Don't forget, three chances to win Journey tickets. They're going to be here Saturday night at the Kia Center in Orlando. Your first shot comes up at 8 o'clock this morning. Bev, how are we doing on our roads this morning?
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3: This traffic report sponsored by Macy's. There's a car fire in Fern Park on 1792 southbound between Fernwood Boulevard and O'Brien Road. That's between the 436 flyover and the Maitland Boulevard overpass. And on I-4 in Deltona, there's a crash. It's I-4 westbound before Dirksen Drive. 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
28: I'm Channel 9 Eyewitness News meteorologist Daniel McFarland, and a lot of the clouds we were dealing with yesterday have moved on out, and we're not tracking any good chance of rain across Central Florida for today. This is thanks to the cold front that moved through, and it will remain this way through most of the work week. For Channel 9 Eyewitness News, I'm meteorologist Daniel McFarland.
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0: Brandy getting you caught up with the headlines, everything you need to know this morning. What you got for us, Brandy?
2: Tom Cruise's new movie, Digger, is apparently going to be the biggest flop of all time, which is surprising because I thought the biggest flop of all time was My Date after I had too much whiskey.
0: Ooh,
2: that thing was doing nothing but flopping.
0: That does happen, Brandy.
2: It does. It does. The movie's on track to lose $245 million.
0: Wow.
2: Yeah, nobody wants to see this movie.
0: Tom, if you want to call in and promote the movie, 844-862-9890. We'll give you 10 minutes at the time that you request,
2: yeah,
0: my friend.
2: We're here to help. Today is National No Bra Day, which is great news because Jay forgot to put his on this morning.
0: I am a little busty this morning.
2: Let him swing, ladies.
0: Keith in the group chat actually just a couple minutes ago said, good morning, happy No Bra Day.
2: Hey, Keith's celebrating. And on top of it being No Bra Day, it is also M&M's Day, which makes sense for me because my boobs are about the size of an M&M.
0: Oh, Brandy.
2: But once I throw that push-up bra on, I upgrade to peanut M&M. A little bit bigger.
0: There is definitely a size difference there between plain and peanut.
2: There is. And finally, a professor at McAllister College in Minnesota is in trouble for urinating on a student's backpack, but what? It makes sense. It was his number one student.
0: Oh, right. There you go. A little rim shot
2: for
0: you.
2: That was a dad joke just for you, Jay.
0: Appreciate it.
2: So he actually just spilled his pee on the student's bag because this professor had a weird habit of urinating in cups and then pouring it down the sink.
0: What?
2: Yeah, that's what he would do in his classroom. He said he must have accidentally spilled some when he was going to pour it out. But the cops don't believe that story because there have been 6 previous complaints of pee being found around the school's science center. And this is a science professor. They would find it in bottles and even, quote, inside other professors' decorations.
0: Oh, my gosh.
2: Yeah. So he's been fired and charged with felony.
0: He put the pee in professor. Hey.

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0: It's the Jay and Brandy Morning Show, 98.9 WMMO. Thanks to listener Steve for sending us in a post-rocket launch picture this morning.
1: It looks crazy.
0: I'm assuming that everything went okay or it would be all over the news. But if you follow us on Instagram, we took a picture of the launch and then we went back inside the studio.
1: Yeah.
0: And then all of a sudden we started getting calls like, what just happened outside? So we're hoping that everything went okay. But what was left behind was this crazy gas cloud kind of
1: weird cloud something. And you can see it right now still in the sky because it's the one cloud that is a very different color than the rest of the clouds. It's like a glowing blue.
0: Yeah, it's wild this morning. So thank you, Steve, for sharing those pictures for us. And again, you can check those out on the WMMO Instagram. I just want to let you know that I'm still recovering from the verbal abuse that I took yesterday about me tucking my shirt into my underwear.
1: But Jay, did you tuck your shirt into your underwear today?
0: I'm not wearing an undershirt today.
1: I think that we are to thank for that. See, we've changed his ways.
0: Yeah. Here's the problem that we
1: sometimes
0: got,
1: bullying works.
0: We got so involved with me talking about tucking my shirt into my underwear yesterday that my wife weighed in on the subject last night at dinner. Yes, but I never even got to the question that I wanted to ask yesterday.
1: Oh, yeah. You can ask it now.
0: So what my wife said about me tucking my shirt into my underwear, plus my actual question from 24 hours ago, is coming up next.

0: It's Jam Radio Morning Show, 98.9 WMMO. If you'd like to see me in my underwear, there's a picture right now on our Instagram. It's a fake picture that Brandy created.
1: Mm-hmm. Fake?
0: Yeah.
1: Fake? I found that in Jay's phone.
0: Would you call me Toddler Jay?
1: I called you an adult toddler.
0: There's a picture of me wearing like a baby onesie with my shirt tucked into it, like a child would do, with the snap that comes underneath the crotch. Because I admitted yesterday, right about this time, that somebody walked in on me on the bathroom and I was tucking my shirt in and I scarred her for life. But I think what maybe scarred her, what I didn't realize, that is probably because I was tucking my undershirt into my underwear.
1: Yeah. So imagine wearing white underwear, tucking a white undershirt into it, and you're a grown man, and she walked in and she saw a giant toddler.
0: So last night,
1: I would be afraid too.
0: Last night at dinner, sitting there with my wife, Stacy, of 30 years. We've been together for 35 years.
1: Yes.
0: And I guess she told me that she thought that that was normal behavior because she said, my father also did that.
1: Okay. I'm glad that she said this because I took a poll yesterday, Jay, of...
0: You did?
1: Of people around my age, guys, asking them, you know, well, my age up to like, you know, 50 years old. Asking them if they do that, and they said, no, that's what old people do.
0: Are you kidding me? I'm 52. I'm not old.
1: I know, but you got old man behavior by tucking your shirt into your undies.
0: Our coworker, Adam, who's on the air here, also does this.
1: He's got an old soul, too. Mm-hmm.
0: That's what they call it. So, yeah, so when my wife said that, she goes, I was listening yesterday, and I saw the picture, and I've seen the comments. She goes, I just want to let you know that I thought that that was normal behavior because my father also did that. And I'm like, oh God, this is not good. Now you're comparing me to your dad, who I love her father. Don't get me wrong, but you picture somebody's dad doing that, and damn it, I am somebody's dad. So like, thank you for that, Stacy. But because now that the picture is posted on our Instagram, if you follow us on Facebook or Instagram, you can see it right there in our story and our timeline before it goes away after 24 hours. Thank God. But with 2 straight hours of everybody making fun of me yesterday, other than other men like me that are, you know, manly men that do this, like Marines that we heard from.
1: We heard from several Marines that do not do this. Okay? Stop bringing the Marines into this, Jay.
0: Just trying to make myself feel better because I didn't sleep last night after the verbal abuse I took.
1: Jay!
0: No, I didn't even get to ask my question yesterday.
1: Oh, yeah, you did have a question, but once I couldn't get past the fact that you were tucking your shirt into your underwear.
0: Completely took us off topic, which was funny, I admit, but I never even got to ask, have you ever been walked in on? Because that yesterday, what this happened Sunday night at the wedding, 2 days ago now, she was, you know, in her mid-20s, she was here visiting from Brazil and walked in on a grown man with his legs completely spread so my pants didn't fall to the ground, and I'm tucking my shirt into my underwear. I thought I locked the damn door. And in she walks. It was the most embarrassing moment because then I now have to make eye contact with this girl for the rest of the night at the wedding. And there's only like 40 people there. So everywhere I went, there she was, old scarred face, because she was now scarred for life after
1: seeing
0: me.
1: And you know that she told other people.
0: Oh, absolutely.
1: I just walked in on the DJ and he was tucking his shirt into his underwear.
0: Isn't that weird?
1: He was standing there spread legged.
0: I hope he washed his hands before he touched his board. Oh, gosh. Yeah. So here's a question for you. Would you get walked in on? Napping at work, maybe sexy time. If you've ever been busted, somebody walked in on you, you thought the door was locked, or you thought that you had privacy because nobody was home, 844-862-9890. We already have one call, and I don't know if we're going to have to screen this one to make sure that we can air it because it sounds very naughty. But we will find out if we could play this call, talk to this person coming up in 10 minutes. But if you got a story, 844-862-9890. Bev, where are we slowing down this morning?
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3: 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In Castleberry, there's a car fire on 1792 southbound between the 436 flyover and the Maitland Boulevard overpass. There's a crash in Deltona on I-4 westbound past Dirksen Drive, and it's slow past Saxon. And it's busy from 46A to past Lake Mary Boulevard. There's a wreck on I-4 westbound at Fairbanks on the left shoulder and slow at Princeton. I-4 eastbound's heavy Champions Gate to pass the 429 where the left lane's blocked from road work. Busy 192 to 535. In Orla Vista, there's a crash Silver Star eastbound at Hiawassee that has 2 left lanes blocked. And there's a wreck on the 429 southbound before the turnpike blocking the left lane of the off-ramp. And a wreck West Colonial Drive at Deer Island Road. 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

0: Tickets to go see Journey. 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Three chances today. 8, 4:20, and then 5 o'clock with Super Dave. They're going to be here at the Kia Center in Orlando coming up on Saturday night. Brandy's going to be out there with you, and we want you to join Brandy to go see Journey in concert.
1: Yes, please.
0: I got walked in on the other night. We were having this conversation yesterday, which turned into me tucking my shirt into my underwear, which turned out to just everybody beating me up verbally for a full hour and a half.
2: Well, that was shocking information, Jay.
0: But I never got to ask my question of, have you ever been walked in on?
2: Doing something embarrassing.
0: Yeah, maybe you're taking a nap at work and the boss walks in. Or even worse, you're doing something at home that parents do alone when they think that their kids are asleep.
2: Or even worse, you're tucking your shirt into your underwear.
0: And a girl in her mid-20s walks in and sees me doing that in the bathroom. Embarrassing as hell. 844-862-9890. If you've ever been walked in on doing something that you were caught and it was embarrassing. Dave, you got walked in on?
3: We've been walked in on. We've had four kids. We've been walked in on by each kid.
0: Oh, God. So they can compare stories.
3: Yeah. I mean, we've had to have the birds and the bees conversation earlier than anticipated on each one.
0: Are you the bird or are you the bee?
3: Yeah, the first one, oldest son, we thought he was taking a nap. And so we got busy on the couch. Good old he happened to be sitting at the top of the stairs watching the whole thing for a while until my wife saw him.
0: Oh my
3: God. And
0: they
3: all just get better from there.
1: Do you guys give like an immediate excuse? Like I know some parents will be like, oh, we're wrestling.
3: Yeah. I give the wrestling one. And
1: yep.
3: Then it became, hey, don't you knock?
0: Isn't it funny is the more kids, you know, the less you care. It's like, come on, guys.
3: The less you care, but it depends on how it affects their mood, whether you get to keep going or not after you get the kid distracted.
1: And if they walk in on you in the position you guys were doing on the couch, you don't really have to give them the birds and the bees talk because no one's getting pregnant that way.
0: New.
3: Yeah. Yeah, we were just wrestling.
0: Just in case you were wondering what we beeped out there, now you know. Oh, my God. I'm uncomfortable again. Thanks for your call.
1: Thanks for
0: making us uncomfortable.
3: Yeah,
0: later. See you, buddy.
1: Bye. I honestly don't understand how she saw the kids in that position. She'd have to look around.
0: Stop it.
1: I mean, really, though.
0: Let's just play a song. How about that?
1: It's one of those things that take your brain a second to figure out what you're looking at.
0: Wow.
1: Why are there arms where legs should be and vice versa?
0: We get it.
1: Okay.
0: Brady's drawing a picture. You ever been walked in on doing whatever? It was uncomfortable, embarrassing. What were you doing and who caught you? 844-862-9890.

0: Jay and Brady Morning Show, 98.9 WMMO. Where we are in the radio station, we can't look out to the east. We have to get up and go outside. But we went out earlier this morning for that launch that went off at about 6:20 this morning. And then as soon as the launch was done, we went right inside. And apparently, we don't know exactly. We would see breaking news if something bad happened.
1: Yeah, I think it was supposed to look like that. It looks insane.
0: What was left behind in the sky is unbelievable. I've seen 100, 200 launches in Central Florida. I've never seen anything like this. So if you happen to see it this morning and you've got some cool pictures, we just got a picture from Steve. We just got a picture from Lawrence. We're putting those up on our Facebook
1: some
0: and
1: wild
0: Instagram
1: video.
0: Stories. Yeah. I mean, it looks like something out of a movie.
1: It really does.
0: So check it out. And if you've got some and you want to share them with us, you can do it right there on the group chat. If you open up the WMMO app, bottom right corner, you'll see the group chat right there. And you can upload some pictures, some videos right there. We got those journey tickets coming up, 8 o'clock this morning, and we've also got the daily quickie just before that. What's on the way, Brandy?
1: Apparently, only a very small percentage of us are brave enough to do something. It's something I would do, but I doubt Jay will.
0: Oh boy.
1: And why a man's trip to the Cheesecake Factory ended in handcuffs?
0: Sounds like a great night. Wait.
1: No, but really it does.
0: We'll find out what happened, what got him in handcuffs coming up in 10 minutes. Daily Quickie with Brandy. First, let's get you to work this morning. Bev, where are we slowing down this morning?
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3: 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There's a serious collision in Orlo Vista where Silver Star eastbound at Hiawassee, two left lanes are blocked. Reckon the 429 southbound before the turnpike, the left lane of the off-ramp is blocked. And in Oakland, a crash West Colonial Drive at Deer Island Road. Add a wreck on the turnpike southbound at the beach line. On I-4 westbound, it's slow from Saxon to pass Dirksen where there's a crash. Busy 46A to pass Lake Mary Boulevard. There's a wreck on I-4 westbound at Fairbanks and slow at Princeton. On I-4 eastbound, it's heavy Champions Gate to the 429 where roadwork has the left lane blocked. And there's a crash I-4 eastbound at the Osceola Parkway on the left shoulder and busy 192 to 535 in downtown. 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
20: I'm Channel 9 Eyewitness News meteorologist Daniel McFarland, and a lot of the clouds we were dealing with yesterday have moved on out, and we're not tracking any good chance of rain across Central Florida for today. This is thanks to the cold front that moved through, and it will remain this way through most of the work week. For Channel 9 Eyewitness News, I'm meteorologist Daniel McFarland.
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0: That's where you get caught up with all the latest headlines. What you got for us this morning, Brandy?
2: A man has been arrested for pinching and grabbing a police officer's genitals.
0: Ooh.
2: Which is weird because Jay and Super Dave do this to each other every day after the show and they never get in trouble.
0: We do not do that.
2: They should get in trouble for leaving me out. I feel left out. Nobody lets me pinch their boys. I got two hands.
0: Why would you pinch a police officer's genitals?
2: Well, this 42-year-old man named Kelly had a wild weekend. He was arrested because he was threatening a woman for money.
0: Mm.
2: Then he pinched the arresting officer's genitals, and he had drugs on him.
0: That's nuts.
2: So, oh God. Oh, you're welcome. Nuts, Jay. A whole handful of them.
0: You're welcome.
2: A new poll finds only 17% of people would walk through a cemetery at night. I don't know what y'all are so afraid of. Everyone in there is already dead.
0: Yeah.
2: You bunch of...
0: Well, you can't say that,
2: okay,
0: Brandy.
2: Sorry.
0: Thank God my hand's always ready to go over here.
2: 64% said they would if they had a light and a weapon.
0: I don't need a weapon, but I would want a light.
2: I would walk through a graveyard at night with nothing. I'll do it this week. If I die, at least I'm already, you know, in a cemetery, so don't need to move me.
0: We'll just shove you down and throw some dirt on top of you.
2: I would walk through it with nothing. Not afraid.
0: I think mine would be more out of respect so I don't step on something.
2: They don't know you're stepping on them.
0: Good point.
2: They're already dead, Jay. It's fine.
0: Right. You can take the flashlight. I don't need it anymore.
2: And finally, a Florida man was arrested for trying to dine and dash at a cheesecake factory. And while he was being arrested, he was asking other people to pay his tab. But doesn't he know the easiest way to get someone to buy you dinner is to get on your knees?
0: Oh, and beg for somebody to buy you dinner?
2: I'm talking about praying, Jay.
0: Oh, okay.
2: No, I'm lying. I'm talking about third base. Easiest, quickest way, honestly. So this guy ran up a tab of about $150. He kept ordering drinks. He had ordered enough drinks that the Cheesecake Factory said, "We're cutting you off." The server asked if he was ready for the check. He said, "No, I'm here to watch TV."
0: Okay, that's where you go to watch the game, sure.
2: He went to the bathroom and then tried to sneak out. The server saw him, tried to stop him, and that's when he told the server, "Oh, I left you cash, but I guess somebody stole it while I was in the bathroom."
0: Whatever.
2: So they called police, and as police are handcuffing him, he's shouting to people, "Please, will you pay my tab? Will you pay my bill?" As if that's going to keep him from getting arrested.
0: Sure, buddy, we got you. No problem. What an idiot.
2: So stupid.
0: All right, look, you don't have to beg for Journey tickets.
2: No, you don't.
0: You can if you want to, but we'll have those for you coming up in about 5 minutes.

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0: Big show in Orlando Saturday night, 98.9 WMMO. We do not want you to miss out on Journey on that final Frontier Tour. And we've got some tickets for you right now.
1: And they're going to caller 9-844-862-9890.
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0: 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Thanks for listening to 98.9 WMMO. As our thank you to you, how would you like to go to a concert Saturday night?
1: Yes.
0: What's your name?
1: My name is Alessia.
2: Guess what? You're caller 9. You're going to see Journey.
1: Oh, my God.
2: Yes, that is the response I want.
0: Well, congratulations. You're going to be there at the show. Journey's Final Frontier Tour Saturday night at the Kia Center. Brandy's going to be out front at the WMMO tent. So you
2: stop
0: guys
2: by,
0: make sure.
2: Say hello.
0: Yeah.
1: Absolutely. I follow you guys on Instagram and everything. This is such a wonderful surprise. Thank you so much for making my morning.
2: Oh, I'm so excited for you.
0: That's awesome. You guys have fun. And who are you taking with you?
1: Let's find out. I mean, my mom's been a Journey fan for forever, and so is my sister. Oh, my God.
0: Man, that's a tough call.
2: That's a tough call.
0: I would say take the one that brought you into the world because she could take you out.
1: That's true.
0: I have a feeling her mom was sitting there right next to her looking at her.
2: She's like, you know you're taking me.
0: Enjoy those tickets. And the good news is we have even more tickets.
2: Yeah, today at 4:20 and 5 o'clock. Two more chances to win today.
0: Yep, lots of tickets. Journey going to be in Orlando coming up this Saturday night at the Kia Center.

0: Jam Brady Morning Show, 98.9 WMMO. So we found out what the whole plume of smoke or whatever in the air was from the launch this morning. Apparently, it's called the jellyfish effect.
1: Yeah, and it only happens before the sun comes up.
0: What an amazing launch that was this morning.
1: It is so wild. We have posted a bunch of pictures and videos on our story at 98.9 WMMO.
0: And what's crazy is people all across the state, all the way up to Georgia, are seeing these pictures and these videos.
1: People in Atlanta were watching it.
0: It's crazy. So if you happen to follow us on Instagram or Facebook, again, it's at 98.9 WMMO, you can see some pictures that have been sent in to us by Steve, listener Lawrence. Just you can see the boosters fall off. It's with the naked eye. It was that amazing.
1: If you didn't know what was happening, you would be like, ooh, there's UFOs, we're under attack, something crazy's going on.
0: That was the first call we got this morning from Chris. Said, do you know if we're under attack or something?
1: Yeah, he said, what is going on?
0: So yeah, check out those pictures. Speaking of what is going on, just a couple minutes ago in the Daily Quickie with Brandy, she was talking about 17% of people.
1: Yeah, are too afraid, or only 17% of people are brave enough to walk through a cemetery at night.
0: Apparently, Manny wants to talk to us because Manny said that he does something else in a cemetery at
1: often,
0: night.
1: Frequently.
0: He's a frequent flyer there, if you will. And you can probably guess what Manny's going to tell us. I think we can too, but we will talk to Manny about what he's doing around a bunch of dead people coming up in 10 minutes.
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3: 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On I-4 westbound, it's slow from Saxon to pass Dirksen. There's a wreck at Dirksen off to the side. Busy 46A to pass Lake Mary Boulevard and another crash at Fairbanks on the left shoulder and slow at Princeton. I-4 eastbound, heavy Champions Gate to the 429 from road work. A crash at the Osceola Parkway on I-4 eastbound has been cleared, but it's busy through the area and from 192 to 535 and slow downtown. There's also a crash on the 408 westbound before I-4 that's on the right shoulder of the road. And a wreck West Colonial Drive at Deer Island Road in Oakland. Stream midterm election coverage live on Fox One. 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That's traffic. I'm Beverly Bentley Steele.
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0: It's the Jay and Brady Morning Show, 98.9 WMMO. I'm feeling I might regret this decision. But let's get right to this call. His name is Manny. And Manny, you just heard Brandy talking about something in the Daily Quickie.
1: Yeah, apparently only 17% of people are brave enough to walk through a cemetery at night. But you, Manny, were doing something else in a cemetery at night.
2: Oh, my God, several times.
1: Well, what is that? What were you doing?
2: Having sex in the car.
0: At a cemetery?
2: Yep.
1: Why
2: in the Popka Cemetery.
1: Why a cemetery?
2: You know, it's odd. Okay, it's odd because that's the only place the police won't, like, stop you or, like, stalk you.
1: Really? Because I would think they would see a car in there at night and they'd be like, all right, they're up to something weird.
2: Nope, because the way that cemetery's set up and it's dark and everything, you can't see the car.
0: Everybody else that's doing this in a Popka right now is going, Manny, you just ruined it for us because we know that we have a Popka police officers that listen to our
1: show. Tonight there's going to be 15 cars parked in that cemetery. Everybody's doing it.
2: They busted us twice at two different Walgreens parking lots.
0: Manny, do you not have a bedroom?
1: Well, there is a Walgreens on every corner, so, you know, you got to try it.
2: I mean, at the time I had a place, but I didn't have, like, I had roommates. I was staying on a couch, and then her friend didn't like me for some reason, so... We did it in the car.
0: Wow. All right. Well, I wasn't planning on talking about this morning, but maybe we could find out where is the weirdest, oddest, most bizarre place you've ever had sexy time. Thanks for the topic idea, Manny.
1: Yeah, so far we got a pharmacy parking lot and a cemetery.
0: Top that, Orlando. 844-862-9890. Thanks for the topic of discussion, Manny.
2: You're welcome.
0: See you, buddy.

0: 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We thought Orlando would be ready for this.
1: Are you kidding me?
0: We might have been wrong. 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

0: It's Jay Brady Morning Show, 98.9 WMMO. Well, I guess we got a new feature on our show now.
1: Yes, we do.
0: It's Jay and Brandy's Where are you doing it? Judy, where are you doing it?
2: I did it when I was little, younger.
0: Okay. Thank you for clarifying.
1: Thank you, God.
2: In a lifeguard stand.
1: Oh, better to do it in the lifeguard stand, because when people are like, oh yeah, we did it on the beach, I'm like, there's too much sand. That is too much getting places.
2: This was at night.
1: Was he a lifeguard, or did y'all just sneak in the lifeguard stand?
2: No, we just snuck into the lifeguard stand.
1: I bet a lot of people are doing it in the lifeguard stands at night. What a fond memory.
2: Yeah, it was.
0: And you have a great view up there, too.
2: You do.
1: Was it one of those that was covered, or is it like the ones out at New Smyrna where it's just a stand with a chair on top of it?
2: I don't think it was covered.
1: No. Oh, yeah, out in the open. My girl.
2: Yep.
0: Thanks, Judy.
2: You're welcome. Have a great day.
0: You
2: love
0: too.
2: You
0: too. We love you. Bye. Wouldn't plan on that being the topic this morning, but thanks for the idea earlier this morning, Manny, that likes to do it in a Apopka Cemetery. So it's a new feature on the Jay and Brandy Morning Show. It is
1: Where Are You Doing It?
0: 844-862-9890. Who's going to go on the Jay and Brandy Morning Show Wall of Fame for the wildest, craziest place you've ever...

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1: Yep.
0: Three times every day. So you can join us this Saturday night out of the Kia Center when Journey's here in town. The number of people lined up to tell us right now where they're doing it.
1: It's out of control.
0: Y'all some crazy people. We have some freaks listening
1: yes,
0: to the Jay Brady
1: it.
0: Morning Show. We might have just come up with a new name of listeners.
1: Yeah.
0: Our freaks. We got the Daily Quickie on the way, Brandy. What you got for us?
1: Today is a weird national holiday that at least one of us in the studio is celebrating. And a college professor was caught doing something disgusting. And his excuse is absolutely insane.
0: We will find out what that professor was doing coming up in 10 minutes. A Daily Quickie with Brandy. First, a look at our roads this morning. Bev, where are we slowing down?
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3: 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There are two crashes on the 408 and on Maitland Boulevard. On the 408 westbound, a crash at Crystal Lake, another one before I-4 at Mills. And on Maitland Boulevard eastbound, past 434, a crash and another one at Keller Road. There's some heavy delays through there. And a crash on East Colonial Drive east of Alafaya Trail. I-4 westbound is slow from Saxon to past Dirksen and heavy from before 46A to past Lake Mary Boulevard and slow at Maitland Boulevard and then Fairbanks to Colonial. I-4 eastbound is heavy US 27 to World Drive, then from the Osceola Parkway to 535, busy Darrell Carter Parkway to past the Beach Line, Conroy to Orange Blossom Trail, Michigan to Colonial, and Lee to Maitland. Driving high will get you a DUI, and it could mean costly deductibles, higher insurance rates, jail time, and potentially your life. 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A message from the Florida Department of Transportation. That's traffic. I'm Beverly Bentley Steele.
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24: I'm Channel 9 Eyewitness News meteorologist Daniel McFarland, and a lot of the clouds we were dealing with yesterday have moved on out. We're not tracking any good chance of rain across Central Florida for today. This is thanks to the cold front that moved through, and it will remain this way through most of the work week. For Channel 9 Eyewitness News, I'm meteorologist Daniel McFarland.
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0: Brandy, getting you caught up with the headlines, everything you need to know this morning. What you got for us, Brandy?
2: Tom Cruise's new movie, Digger, is apparently going to be the biggest flop of all time, which is surprising because I thought the biggest flop of all time was My Date after I had too much whiskey.
0: Ooh,
2: that thing was doing nothing but flopping.
0: That does happen, Brandy.
2: It does. The movie's on track to lose $245 million.
0: Wow.
2: Yeah, nobody wants to see this movie.
0: Tom, if you want to call in and promote the movie, 844-862-9890. We'll give you 10 minutes at the time that you request,
2: yeah,
0: my friend.
2: We're here to help. Today is National No Bra Day, which is great news because Jay forgot to put his on this morning.
0: I am a little busty this morning.
2: Let him swing, ladies.
0: Keith in the group chat actually just a couple minutes ago said, good morning, happy No Bra Day.
2: Hey, Keith's celebrating. And on top of it being No Bra Day, it is also M&M's Day, which makes sense for me because my boobs are about the size of an M&M.
0: Oh, Brandy.
2: But once I throw that push-up bra on, I upgrade to peanut M&M. A little bit bigger.
0: There is definitely a size difference between plain and peanut.
2: There is. And finally, a professor at McAllister College in Minnesota is in trouble for urinating on a student's backpack, but what? It makes sense. It was his number one student.
0: Oh, hey. Right. There you go. A little rim shot
2: for
0: you.
2: That was a dad joke just for you, Jay.
0: Appreciate it.
2: So he actually just spilled his pee on the student's bag because this professor had a weird habit of urinating in cups and then pouring it down the sink.
0: What?
2: Yeah, that's what he would do in his classroom. He said he must have accidentally spilled some when he was going to pour it out. But the cops don't believe that story because there have been 6 previous complaints of pee being found around the school's science center. And this is a science professor. They would find it in bottles and even, quote, inside other professors' decorations.
0: Oh, my gosh.
2: Yeah. So he's been fired and charged with felony.
0: He put the pee in professor.
2: Hey. 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

0: 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How about DJ's choice this morning?
1: Yes.
0: We would like to throw back a little 90s. How about some Nirvana? Brandy, I pick the band, you pick the song.
1: Come As You Are.
0: Done. That'll be our pick. Which song from Nirvana you want to hear? Classic rock block.

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0: 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If you happen to miss that launch this morning, that big, heavy SpaceX launch around 6:20 this morning, what happened afterwards in the sky was unbelievable.
1: It was crazy. It's called the jellyfish effect.
0: Yeah, and thanks to Lawrence and Jess and Chris, we've gotten some amazing photos that you have shared with us, and now we've put those on the WMMO Instagram and Facebook.
1: Yeah, the video of the rocket booster, insane.
0: You can see it with the naked eye coming down. Yeah. Check them out this morning.

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Thank God they know how to press buttons. Orlando's Classic Hits, 98.9 WMMO.

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0: It's the Jay Brady Morning Show, 98.9 WMMO. I thought at first the story was made up, but it's a real story. There's a stoplight in San Diego, like a traffic light, and it ended up toppling over on its own. And officials say why it happened is because the pole's base was corroded from years of dog urine. Dogs peeing on it.
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0: to
1: pee there.
0: Right. How much urine from a dog does it take to topple over a light pole?
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0: It's the Jay and Brady Morning Show, 98.9 WMMO. This is what happens when I walk out in the lobby and there's somebody there that's excited to meet me. Her reaction.
1: Oh, my God!
0: Yeah.
2: Okay. That was the woman's reaction when she walked in on you tucking your shirt into your underwear.
0: Yeah, you're probably right. That was actually Alessia winning tickets to see Journey in concert this morning. Love that reaction. And if you want to win some tickets, not only do we have tickets every single morning this week, 8 a.m. for your chance to go see Journey, Saturday night out of the Kia Center, but Super Dave's got a couple chances for you too.
2: Yeah, twice today, 4:20 and just after 5 o'clock.
0: And Brandy will be out at the show with you as well on Saturday.
2: I will. 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
11: I'm Channel 9 meteorologist Cassandra Crimi with a beautiful day for Central Florida. Temperatures climbing into the upper 80s. We'll hit 87 degrees in Orlando with mostly sunny to partly cloudy skies. And through the overnight, temperatures back into the upper 60s and low 70s. By the end of the week, we'll start to track some changes with rain moving back into the forecast and our next front approaching as we head into this upcoming weekend. From Channel 9 Eyewitness News, I'm meteorologist Cassandra Crimi.
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0: TikTok. 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

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It's Joe Rock. 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We fill up the lunch hour, nothing but great classic rock that came out in the 80s. 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

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It's Joe Rock, and very psyched that my good buddies in Def Leppard are going to be hitting Benchmark Arena in Tampa on June 13th, 2027. So get that date on your calendar now. And, you know, one question you want to ask yourself about going to see Def Leppard in concert. Do we want to get

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0: 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It's Joe Rock. 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And then this afternoon at 4:20 and at 5, you have a chance to win those tickets from Super Dave.
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Joe Rock with some Cars for you. A song that Rick Ocasek wrote, bassist Benjamin Orr sang, and guitarist Elliot Easton says is the band's signature song. And that just shows you the strength of this group as a band, because they all contributed a lot.

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It's Joe Rock. We're closing it on noon. Appetite for the 80s lunch. We'll kick it off when we get there. So you got something you want to hear from the 80s? Tell me about it on the open mic of free WMMO.

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0: 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Joe Rock with you doing Appetite for the 80s Lunch. 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

0: 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Hey, what's going on? 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

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It's Joe Rock. And if you've ever been singing along with this song, it got to the word pompatus. You know, the pompatus of love, and you wondered exactly what that was. It's a word that Steve Miller misheard, put it in the song, and means absolutely nothing.

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hooking up with a little Rush here on Orlando's Classic Hits, 98.9 WMMO. It's Joe Rock, and November 9th and November 11th, the band's going to be playing on over at the Benchmark Arena in Tampa. You should make your plans to attend.

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Joe Rock with something from the police here for you. And the band's drummer, my buddy Stuart Copeland, has a documentary about him, Copeland, that's making the rounds of all the film festivals and stuff. And hopefully soon, maybe it'll make it to a big theater we can see and then even streaming so we can watch it at home.

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0: hooking you up with a little Night Ranger here on 98.9 WMMO, Orlando's Classic Hits. It's Joe Rock. And February 13th, the band's going to be playing on over at Plaza Live. And, you know, recently I spoke to bassist and singer Jack Blades about the band's new Best Of album. 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

98.9 WMMO, Orlando's classic hits. It's Joe Rock with some Queen here for you. And Brian May recently has said there will be no more touring from the band. He says 50 years is enough. And can't really argue with him on that.

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0: 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It's Joe Rockin' every afternoon, 3 o'clock. 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

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What's going on, my friends? It is Super Dave in with you on a Tuesday afternoon. I'm going to call it Bucket List Band Tuesday. Why do I call it that? 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Coming up with your WTF What the Florida right around 4:15, 4:20-ish, and again at 5 p.m. with your Live at 5. 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

0: 98.9 WMMO, Orlando's Classic Hits. It is Super Dave with you on this Tuesday afternoon. Before I forget, I want to make sure you know about an event I'm going to be partaking in next Saturday, the 24th. This is going to be awesome. I got to do it last year, and it was so great just to see over 500 dogs in Halloween costumes. It's the 13th annual Howl-o-ween. That's spelled H-O-W-L, if you were wondering about that. Franklin's Friends Dog Walk and Canine Costume Contest. It's happening at Cranes Roost Park up in Altamont Springs. Kicking off Saturday the 24th, right around 9 a.m. Man, it's such an awesome thing to see, and it raises money for a great cause. So we would love to see you out there. Franklin's Friends 13th Annual Halloween and Canine Costume Contest next Saturday the 24th. All the details are up for you right now at WMMO.com.
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0: 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Just humorous. He's really a good guy, and he tries hard.
1: Rockology is brought to you by Mark Spain Real Estate. Kicking things off for you today. Back in 1963, the biggest band on the planet was the Beatles, and it was on this day that the term Beatlemania was first coined. Today in 1984, Stevie Wonder hit number one on the charts with I Just Called to Say I Love You, and once you hear that song, it's stuck in your head all day long. Back in 2016, Bob Dylan was awarded the Nobel Prize in Literature for, quote, having created new poetic expressions within the great American song tradition. Who says mumbling can't make you some money? And win you a Nobel Prize. And your random nugget of knowledge for today, 234 years ago, back in 1792, the cornerstone of the White House was meticulously laid. 200 years later, Bill Clinton was adulterously let... Never mind, you know how that story goes. That is your Rockology for this October the 13th.
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29: 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Wonderful weather pattern continues. We'll drop back into the low 70s tonight and right around 87 for daytime highs on Wednesday. Maybe a sprinkle or two in the afternoon. From Channel 9 Eyewitness News, I'm Certified Chief Meteorologist Tom Terry.
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101.9 WMMO. It is Super Dave. I would like to personally invite you to join us on Saturday night at the Sanford Orlando Airport. It was truly a great honor for me this year to be asked to be part of the Honor Flight Central Florida to escort a group of amazing American heroes known as veterans up to Washington, D.C. this coming Saturday. We're going up for the day, but we'll be back Saturday night at 10 p.m., and we're inviting everybody to bring their friends, bring their family, make signs, and give these veterans that welcome home they absolutely deserve. I'll get there a little bit early, 9:30, whatever, and then we arrive at 10 and show them that Central Florida welcome when those veterans exit that airplane. This Saturday night, Honor Flight Central Florida, returning to the Sanford

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It is Super Dave. I got a pair of those Journey tickets to give away in just a second. But first, I want you to think about something. The fact that it's always good to be concerned about your fellow man. That is, unless you're a drug dealer. It could get you arrested. I'll tell you what I'm talking about in today's WTF. What the Florida coming up after Pearl Jam. But right now, be caller number 9, 844-862-9890. Those Journey tickets are yours for this Saturday night.

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1: Now, like I said, I think it's actually admirable to be concerned about your fellow man. However, today's WTF What the Florida learned a very valuable lesson for being maybe a little over-concerned. Florida man Isaiah Delgado, he's 27 years old. He pleaded guilty last month to manslaughter after he texted a former customer, "Really hope you're okay, bro," even though the customer had already passed away. Now, Delgado's been sentenced to 33 years in prison. He pleaded guilty to manslaughter and nearly two dozen drug charges. The investigators say he sold a guy by the name of Caleb Kangro cocaine that actually contained fentanyl as well at his Boynton Beach apartment on February 7th of 2024. What got him caught was when he returned later to sell more drugs and was unaware that Kangro was already dead. He sent the text, apparently, when nobody answered the door. Now, my own personal views, I think the guy should go away for life. He's just very lucky the prosecutors actually dropped the original murder charge as part of his plea deal. So I guess the lesson to be learned is it's okay to be concerned about your fellow man as long as you haven't previously sold them fatal drugs. What a lesson to learn. That is your WTF What the Florida for this October the 13th.
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It is Super Dave. If you've been following along with Jay and myself with our Bud Light NFL Pick 6, you know that Jay actually won this past week. So now we are officially tied with our records of 2 wins, 2 losses, and 1 tie. 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

0: 98.9 WMMO, Orlando's Classic Hits. It is Super Dave with you on this Tuesday afternoon. And you know, my friends, we are quickly approaching Halloween. Now, between the costumes and the candy, it's really for the kids, right? Not so much. According to the candy company Ferrero, they polled 1,000 adults across the country and for the first time ever found out that Halloween is the adult favorite holiday as well. And also, the majority of those people think that Halloween should be recognized as a national holiday, just because they probably want the day off from work or something, I'm just saying. But as much as they say they love adult-a-ween, the majority of those people said they were going to be staying home on the big day. Obviously, those people don't really know how to celebrate a holiday, in their mind, I guess. But they did ask all kinds of crazy questions. The majority of these people also said that they would rather run into a haunted house than run into their ex. Well, that makes sense. When it comes to candy, 75% of these people say that Halloween is the time to enjoy it all completely guilt-free. I can get on board with that one, too. I mean, if they had no calorie day, you could eat as much candy as you want and not gain any weight. I'm in. But this was the funny one. 7 in 10 believe that Halloween parent tax is in order as well. Basically, the right to take their kids' candy. Now, here's my question. If you really believe that Halloween is your favorite holiday, is it really, or is it just a good excuse to jack your kids' candy? I'm okay with it, to be honest.
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2: 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In Christmas, East Colonial Drive is shut down westbound around Taylor Creek Road from a collision. There's a crash I-4 westbound before World Drive blocking the left lane, and I-4 Express westbound at Conroy Road a crash. Two wrecks on the turnpike, one's northbound past 192 blocking the left lane. The other one's a turnpike northbound before the Osceola Parkway. And a crash in Altamont Springs at 434 westbound before 436. That has the right lane blocked there. Win $25,000 in new impact windows from Reese Windows and Doors. Grab your phone and text the word TRUST right now to 20129. That's TRUST to 20129. That's traffic. I'm Beverly Bentley Steele.
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3: You found an ATM card at like a kiosk. 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
19: I'm Channel 9 Eyewitness News Chief Meteorologist Tom Terry. Wonderful weather pattern continues. We'll drop back into the low 70s tonight and right around 87 for daytime highs on Wednesday. Maybe a sprinkle or two in the afternoon. From Channel 9 Eyewitness News, I'm Certified Chief Meteorologist Tom Terry.
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It is Super Dave. One of my favorite memories of this summer when I got to go on tour with my buddies over in the UK and got to spend a little time sitting on the Black Sabbath bench on the Black Sabbath Bridge in Birmingham, England, where I got to sit right between this guy's picture and Tony Iommi. Yeah, it was a little bit chilling. 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
4: 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In Christmas, State Road 50 is shut down westbound before Fort Christmas Road from a collision. There's a crash I-4 Express westbound at Conroy Road. Another one on I-4 westbound at 192 and before World Drive. A broken down car on the beach line eastbound at Innovation Way. Wreck in Winter Garden, the 429 northbound before New Independence Parkway. And there's a crash on 436 north of Colonial Drive and Orange Blossom Trail in Michigan and Alafaya Trail north of the 408 in Waterford Lakes. 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

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It is Super Dave. If you are celebrating your birthday on this October the 13th, happy birthday to you. You're also sharing your birthday with a guy who is Ali G, as well as Borat, and he's got a new movie coming out. Sacha Baron Cohen turns 55 years old. She was Tanya Harding's whoop-ass victim. She once wanted to be an Olympic gold medalist, but that turned out to be a pipe dream. Okay, I'll let that joke go. Nancy Kerrigan turning 57. NFL legend and undisputed best wide receiver in history, Jerry Rice, turning 64 years old. The Red Rocker, Sammy Hagar, turned 79 today. And the guy who got lost in the shadow of Art Garfunkel, or maybe in the shadow of Art Garfunkel's hair, not really sure, Paul Simon, turning 85 years old today. So if you are celebrating your birthday, happy birthday to you.

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He was born with a weird allergy to kryptonite, but yet looks nothing like Clark Kent. It's Super Dave. 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

0: 98.9 WMMO, Orlando's Classic Hits. It is Super Dave with you on this Tuesday afternoon. Now, I'm not much of a collector of much of anything. I guess maybe guitars, but definitely not sports memorabilia. But if you had a chance to hold on to a significant piece of something from back in the day in the sports world, would you do it? And how much would you pay for it? The reason I bring this up is because someone is definitely dropping a few dollar bills to get their hands on a very prized sporting possession. It's Michael Jordan's game-worn jersey from the 1998 NBA Finals. It's being offered by Hunt Auctions up in Pennsylvania. It was revealed that the jersey has been sold, but get this, for the sum of $14 million. Somebody paid $14 million for Jordan's jersey. It was made by a real estate investor by the name of Ron Furman, who obviously has way more money than he has sense, to be honest with you. It was worn by Jordan in Game 2 of the series. I'm taking a wild guess about Mr. Furman here. Now, he's dropping $14 million on a jersey. I'm betting that might be the only guy in America that doesn't complain about gas prices. Just a guess.
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2: 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In Christmas, East Colonial Drive is shut down westbound before Fort Christmas Road from a collision. I-4 Express westbound at Conroy Road, a crash. Another wreck, I-4 westbound at 192 and before World Drive. There's a broken down car on the beach line eastbound at Innovation Way. In Winter Garden, a crash on the 429 northbound before New Independence Parkway. There's a crash in Altamont Springs at 434 westbound at 436. And near Baldwin Park, 436 north of Colonial Drive, a crash. There's also a wreck at Orange Blossom Trail in Michigan and in Waterford Lakes at Alafaya north of the 408. 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That's traffic. I'm Beverly Bentley Steele.
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4: 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Wonderful weather pattern continues. We'll drop back into the low 70s tonight and right around 87 for daytime highs on Wednesday. Maybe a sprinkle or two in the afternoon. From Channel 9 Eyewitness News, I'm Certified Chief Meteorologist Tom Terry.
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It is Super Dave. I just had a little birdie fly onto my shoulder and let me know about some more concert tickets that we're going to be giving away tomorrow. Jay and Brady's going to have some, and I'm going to even have some. Make sure you just pay attention. I'll give you more details on that later on this hour. Here's Survivor. 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

0: years. Wearing cut-off sleeve British flag shirts meant only one thing. 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
1: 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There's several crashes on I-4 heading westbound. There's one at Lee Road and then another one at 192 in Kissimmee. I-4 eastbound at Lake Mary Boulevard, a crash, and one at County Road 46A in Sanford. On 46 heading eastbound at I-4, there's a crash. And a broken down car, the Beach Line eastbound at Innovation Way. Wreck in Winter Garden, 429 northbound before New Independence Parkway. In Baldwin Park, a crash on 436 north of Colonial Drive. And in Waterford Lakes, there's one on Alafaya Trail north of the 408. 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
0: We've got this Eddie. And this Eddie. 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

He ain't got laser eyes. 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

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It is Super Dave. Remember back in the day when these guys appeared on MTV and they had taken their makeup off after all those years, and the poor guys faced all kinds of criticism. In fact, some people going as far as saying to put it back on. Oh, I didn't know everybody was a GQ model. But I kind of agree they should have put it back on. 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

0: 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Here's another lesson from the 80s. 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

0: 98.9 WMMO, Orlando's classic hits. It is Super Dave about to take off for this Tuesday afternoon. But for your midweek peak hump day Wednesday afternoon tomorrow, you already know you got three chances to score tickets to see Journey on Saturday. The Final Frontier Tour coming to the Kia Center. Jay and Brandy have tickets at 8 a.m. I have tickets at 4:20 p.m. as well as 5 p.m. But I just found out we're also going to have some last-minute tickets the rest of the week for the Smashing Pumpkins. Jay and Brandy will have theirs at 7 a.m., and I will have mine right at the start of the show at 3 p.m. So make sure you have that prize line programmed in for tomorrow, 844-862-9890. Think about it. If you win tickets to go see Journey on Saturday, then you win tickets to go see the Pumpkins on Sunday, that's a good weekend. I'm just saying. So have a great rest of your night. Get ready to win some tickets tomorrow. I'll see you back here at 3 p.m. on 98.9 WMMO.
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1: 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Wonderful weather pattern continues. We'll drop back into the low 70s tonight and right around 87 for daytime highs on a Wednesday. Maybe a sprinkle or two in the afternoon. From Channel 9 Eyewitness News, I'm Certified Chief Meteorologist Tom Terry.
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Ethan with you on this Tuesday. It's 98.9 WMMO, Orlando's Classic Hits. Lou Graham's going to be playing Head Games with you December 4th. He hits the Mount Dora Music Hall. He really sucks at retiring. He retired from touring after this Foreigner tour. Sort of, I guess.

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Because the foos are evil and should be punished. So fight along with me. 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

0: 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On the 17th, Journey's Final Frontier Tour is in town. And in case you didn't know, we are loading you up with more tickets. 8 a.m., 4:20, and 5 o'clock tomorrow, Thursday, and then Friday morning again. A little later on in the year, you got Rush at Benchmark Arena. You've got, that's November 9th and 11th, obviously. Alice Cooper doing Alice's Attic in Clearwater at Ruth Eckert Hall on the 27th. Jack White will be at the Hard Rock November 16th. On the 18th, Sabbath Nights with Vinny Appice at Mount Dora. Florida Blue Battle of the Marching Bands at the Kia Center on the 20th. That'll be cool. Stray Cats November 23rd at the Hard Rock will be pretty rad. Lou Gramm and his All-Stars December 5th, Mount Dora Music Hall. Dokken and George Lynch, January 4th, Mount Dora Music Hall in 2027.
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